Now, whether or not you thought that joke was funny, it raises some interesting scientific questions. Why did so many people find it amusing? What makes a good joke? What is humor? Why do we laugh at all? These are actually complicated questions, and there are multiple hypotheses as to what humor is and why we laugh. Let's spend a little time exploring what exactly tickles our funny bone. One strategy for studying humor is to start by finding out what exactly makes us laugh. Laughter is ubiquitous. A good estimate says that we laugh about 17 times a day. It's a pleasurable activity that makes us feel good. We even have entire industries built around making us laugh. If you've ever gone to a stand-up comedy show or watched a comedy movie, you've participated in these industries. Biologically, laughter is a human universal that starts around 3.5 to 4 months of age. It's an automatic reaction to amusing stimuli or tickling. Mechanistically, it's a series of staccato segments that are each about 1/15th of a second, separated by about 1/5 of a second.

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Helping bring us closer together.

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Laughter is the best medicine. Laughter is the best medicine. One theory is that humor is due to incongruity. We laugh when there is a disconnect

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Although we have a lot of theories about why we laugh, we honestly don't really know precisely what makes things funny. But maybe we don't have to. Maybe some jokes are best left unanalyzed.

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Take my white T.O., spin it like a helicopter. Take my white T.O., spin it like a helicopter. Fuck with young pretty Flock or PD pop you. 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

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Yeah, that's right. 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She bring it in the morning. She bring that good love.

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I can't fold, I need gold, I re-up and reload. Product must be sold to you. 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I can't fold, I need gold, I re-up and reload. 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
4: You know, I was wondering, you know, if you could keep on, because the force, it's got a lot of power, and...

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You're going to get on. You're going to get rich. 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

0: 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Shocked in the hip-hop livestock, seeking for a serum to cure them.
1: Thugs killed for drugs, plus the young bucks bust. Ducking handcuffs, throats get cut when dough rush. 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So control the avenues, that's the dream, that's soul. 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

0: messing with me was holding steel. 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
1: Intergalactic.

0: When I was little, my father was famous. 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And he was the shogun's decapitator. He cut off the heads of 131 lords. It was a bad time for the empire. The shogun just stayed inside his castle, and he never came out. People said his brain was infected by devils. My father would come home. He'd forget about the killings. He wasn't scared of the shogun, but the shogun was scared of him. Maybe that was the problem. Then, one night, the shogun sent his ninja spies to our house. They were supposed to kill my father, but they didn't. Everything changed.
1: Sometimes you gotta flash them back.

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1: First name.

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I was actually thinking this. She's from Chicago. I'm from Chicago. I could have been a first lady. 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
1: I wanna be a warrior so I can understand, but I don't wanna know what it's like.

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This destiny, I picked it, fixed it to all I'm singing is green.

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We carry through turbulence, receiving love in abundance of all types, hugs.